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2: Ballots are being counted in the Holborn and St Pancras by-election, with 15 candidates bidding to replace Sir Keir Starmer as the MP for the North London constituency. It was formed in 1983 and has been held by Labour ever since. Turnout was just under 39%. Thames Valley Police have accepted that search warrants on Andrew Mountbatten's properties were unlawful at a High Court hearing. Matthew Dully's here with more.
3: It follows a legal challenge launched by the former Duke of York against the force over the warrants issued by a judge at the Old Bailey. Officers raided two of Andrew's residences back in February. The force says, though, that its investigation into alleged misconduct in public office by a man in his 60s from Norfolk remains ongoing. Andrew has always denied any wrongdoing.
2: The Metropolitan Police say two Latvian men have been arrested on suspicion of trespassing at an airbase in Cambridgeshire. The two, aged 32 and 36, were found in the early hours of yesterday morning at RAF Molesworth, which is used by US military intelligence. Both remain in police custody. Andy Burnham's been in Berlin to speak on new security partnerships.
4: We are announcing today collaboration on a number of levels, particularly in relation to defence and security, a new partnership countering hybrid attacks.
2: This includes an openness to Germany joining the Global Combat Air Programme, a pact between the UK, Italy and Japan to create the next generation of fighter jets. There was also talk of bringing the UK closer to the EU. The number of so-called sextortion cases reported to a helpline looks set to more than double this year compared to the previous 12 months. Figures from the Internet Watch Foundation show that up to the end of June, 462 cases have been registered by its Report Remove service, 95% of which involve boys. And both England and Scotland are in action tonight in the away legs of their playoff semi-finals in qualifying for next summer's Women's World Cup in Brazil. At 5.30, the Lionesses are away to take on Greece, with Scotland kicking off their game away in the Czech Republic at 6 o'clock. That's the latest from Radio News Hub. I'm Jules Eastbridge.
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2: High Court has heard that search warrants at two of Andrew Mountbatten Windsor's properties were unlawful. Matthew Dudley reports.
3: The former Duke of York had launched a legal bid against Thames Valley Police over the warrants issued by a judge at the Old Bailey. The court heard that Andrew and Thames Valley Police have reached an agreement, but the force says its investigation into alleged misconduct in public office by a man in his 60s from Norfolk remains ongoing. Andrew denies any wrongdoing.
2: Case of sextortion report to a helpline looks set to more than double this year compared to the previous 12 months. Up to the end of June, figures from the Internet Watch Foundation showed 462 cases had been registered by its report remove service, 95% of which involve boys. Andy Burnham's been in Berlin announcing new security partnerships with Germany.
4: We're glad to be here to ratify the Kensington Treaty today, which, if we work at it, Friedrich, will improve our security here in Europe, but also help grow our economies.
2: The Prime Minister has expressed an openness to Germany joining the Global Combat Air Programme, which is a pact between the UK, Italy and Japan to build the sixth generation of fighter jet. Two Latvian men have been arrested on suspicion of trespassing at RAF Molls within Cambridgeshire. The Metropolitan Police say the men, aged 32 and 36, were found at the airbase used by US military intelligence in the early hours of yesterday morning. Both remain in police custody. The survey suggests that only 1 in 10 school leaders say Ofsted's reformed inspections have not negatively affected their staff's mental well-being. Ofsted rolled out a new report card inspection system for grading schools in England back in November, after it scrapped single-word judgments on the death of Ruth Perry in 2023. And England and Scotland are in action tonight in the playoff semi-finals of qualifying for next summer's Women's World Cup in Brazil. The Lionesses are away to take on Greece with kick-off at 5:30. Scotland are also on their travels with their game away in the Czech Republic underway at 6 o'clock. That's the latest from Radio News Hub. I'm Jules Eastbridge.
5: Bring it back.
1: 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Yeah!

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2: Labour's Sahgal Abdiwali has been elected as the new MP for Holborn and St Pancras, replacing Sir Keir Starmer, beating Zach Polanski from the Greens into second place.
3: Sahgal Abdiwali, Labour Party, 12,292. Zach Polanski, the Green Party, 8,928.
2: She won with a majority of 3,364. The Conservatives were third, followed by Reform and the Lib Dems. Turnout was 38.76%. Case of sextortion reported by a helpline looks set to more than double this year compared to the previous 12 months. Up until the end of June, figures from the Internet Watch Foundation showed 462 cases had been registered. By its report to remove service, 95% of which involved boys. The Prime Minister says the UK is open to Germany joining a coalition on fighter jets.
4: Improve our security here in Europe, but also help grow our economies, improve the living standards of our citizens. That is our aim, and that's what we hope will follow the ratification of the treaty today.
2: Andy Burnham met with the German Chancellor Friedrich Merz. Mr. Burnham's indicated Britain's openness for Germany to be part of the Global Combat Air Programme, a pact which also includes Italy, Japan and Canada. The Metropolitan Police say two Latvian men have been arrested on suspicion of trespassing at an airbase in Cambridgeshire. The two, aged 32 and 36, were found in the early hours of yesterday morning at RAF Molesworth, which is used by US military intelligence. Both remain in custody. New research by Ofsted suggests only 1 in 10 school leaders say the Education Inspectorate's reformed inspections have not negatively affected their staff's mental well-being. Both England and Scotland are in action tonight in the away legs of their playoff semi-finals for qualifying for next summer's World Cup in Brazil. At 5.30, the Lionesses take on Greece. Scotland kick off their game away in the Czech Republic at 6 o'clock. That's the latest from Radio News Hub. I'm Jules Eatsbridge.
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2: Labour's retained the Holborn and St Pancras seat in a by-election called after former Prime Minister Sir Keir Starmer stepped down. Saghal Abdiwali won with a majority of 3,364. This was the moment her victory was confirmed.
3: Therefore, I hereby declare that Saghal Abdiwali has been duly elected as Member of Parliament for Holborn and St Pancras.
2: Zach Polanski from the Greens was second, with the Conservatives in third. Labour have held the constituency since it was formed in 1983. Frank Dobson was the MP for 32 years and Sir Keir for 11. The number of so-called sextortion cases reported to a helpline looks set to more than double this year compared to the previous 12 months. Figures from the Internet Watch Foundation show up to the end of June, 462 cases have been registered. By its report, removed service, 95% of which involve boys. Andy Burnham has been in Berlin to speak on new security partnerships.
4: We are announcing today collaboration on a number of levels, particularly in relation to defence and security, a new partnership countering hybrid attacks.
2: This includes an openness to Germany joining the Global Combat Air Programme, a pact between the UK, Italy and Japan to create the next generation of fighter jets. There was also talk of bringing the UK closer to the EU. Two people have been arrested for breaching the perimeter fence at an RAF base used by US military intelligence near to Cambridgeshire. The Metropolitan Police say the two Latvian men, aged 32 and 36, were found near to RAF Molesworth in the early hours of yesterday morning. Ministry of Defence security patrols unidentified an abandoned vehicle near the base a few hours before. A survey suggested only 1 in 10 school leaders say Ofsted's reformed inspections have not negatively affected their staff's mental well-being. And England and Scotland are in action tonight in the playoff semi-finals of qualifying for next summer's Women's World Cup, which is taking place in Brazil. That's the latest from Radio News Hub. I'm Jules Eastbridge.
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2: Labour's Sagal Abdiwali has been elected as the new MP for Holborn and St Pancras, replacing Sir Keir Starmer and beating Zach Polanski from the Greens into second place.
3: Sagal Abdiwali, Labour Party, 12,292. Zach Polanski, the Green Party, 8,928.
2: She won with a majority of 3,364. The Conservatives were third, followed by Reform and the Lib Dems. The man accused of murdering Anne Widdecombe is set to appear at Crown Court, charged over an alleged terror plot at Nigel Farage's home. 28-year-old Joshua Carey from Rotherham will appear at the Old Bailey today, charged with one count of preparation of terrorist acts relating to alleged activity between May the 31st, 2024 and July the 8th, 2026. It follows a hearing at Westminster Magistrates Court on Wednesday. Retailers have suffered a sharp year-on-year decline in footfall as inflation, fuel and household bill rises kept shoppers at home, according to figures. Total UK footfall was down 2.9% on last September, a significant drop from August's 1.7% decline, according to data from the British Retail Consortium. People with ADHD and autism are at increased risk of misdiagnoses in the UK. That's according to a new review, which calls for radical reform to support people. The government-commissioned analysis warns ADHD and autism diagnosis can medicalise ordinary life experiences or direct people to the wrong treatment if incorrect. Henry Shelford is from ADHD UK.
4: Helping people out of the abyss that they might find themselves in to succeeding and thriving, and this report is good.
2: And both England and Scotland are in action in the away legs of their playoff semi-finals of qualifying for next summer's Women's World Cup in Brazil. At 5:30, the Lionesses are away to take on Greece, with Scotland kicking off their game in the Czech Republic at 6 o'clock. That's the latest from Radio News Hub. I'm Johnny Holmes.
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5: Good morning. If you're just waking up all bleary-eyed, I've got some good news for you. It's Friday. Yes, the weekend is almost here. One more day to go and loads of great music to get you there this morning. This hour, I've got the likes of the Beautiful South coming up. I've got the Plain White Tees, Level 42. And we'll kickstart with a triple play that includes Chapel Roan and First Back to the 80s with John Farnham.
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0: It's the Black Eyed Peas and Where Is The Love, playing at Bucks Radio, the station that loves Bucks. Good morning, it's Ben's Big Breakfast, Friday morning, the 9th of October. I hope you're waking up on the right side of the bed and you're ready to go. It's the final day of Bear Cubs with the pupils from Orchard View in Kingsbrook today. We'll be doing that at around about 7:15. We've got the birthday club as well. Loads of birthdays coming up over the course of the weekend. So if you sent any in recently and your birthday happens to fall tomorrow or Sunday, make sure you're listening at 7:45, because I will do all of those in that spot. After 8, we've got Ben's Top 10. And of course, with it being a Friday, we've got your weekend roll call as well. So if you've sent any mentions in for that, around about 8:35 is when you need to be listening. And of course, alongside all of that, we've got the great music that will get you through your Friday unscathed. Coming up in the next 15 minutes, music from Level 42. We've got that song from Shakira and Burna Boy, Die Die, one of the biggest tunes of the year. And next, we go back to the 90s with Baby Bird. You're Gorgeous plays in moments at Bucks Radio.
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Level 42 and Running in the Family playing at Bucks Radio, the station that loves Bucks. Good morning, it's Ben's Big Breakfast. It is the 9th of October. Today, national days include World Egg Day. Yes, this falls today just goes to prove there's a national day for everything. Celebrating its 30th anniversary. How are you having your eggs this morning if you're having eggs? How do you like your eggs in the morning? I like mine scrambled, if I'm being honest with you. Mrs. M likes a poached egg. Back in the day when I was little, there was nothing quite like a boiled egg with soldiers. I mean, that was just usually on a day when you weren't feeling very well. Your mum or dad might make you that. But it is World Egg Day today. As part of that, the top 10 a little bit later on this morning will be the top 10 favourite breakfasts here in the UK. They've done a poll. What is your favourite breakfast? What are you having? Will it match up with what is in the top 10? It's also World Post Day today as well, which apparently marks the founding of the Universal Postal Union on the 9th of October, 1874. Music on the way from the beautiful South. Going to play the song for whoever. Right now, this is Dua Lipa and Physical at Bucks Radio.

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Play My Tees and Hey There Delilah playing at Bucks Radio, Ben's Big Breakfast for a Friday morning. It's the 9th of October. In around about an hour's time, we will be doing the birthday club. If it is your birthday today, you celebrate with, there's quite a few celebrities actually. PJ Harvey, the singer-songwriter, is 57 today. Former Prime Minister David Cameron turned 60 today. And Sharon Osbourne is 74. Two of my favourite TV actors share your birthday today with you. I never know how to pronounce his surname. Maybe I should look it up. But Scott Bakula, who was in Quantum Leap. He played Sam in Quantum Leap back in the 90s. Remember that show? I used to love that. He's 72 today. And an actor who I think is absolutely brilliant from one of my favourite TV series of all time, Monk. Have you seen that TV show? If you haven't and you love fun detective dramas, go and look it up. It's absolutely brilliant. The actor who plays Monk is called Tony Shalhoub, and he is 73 today. If it is your birthday today, or indeed across the weekend, make sure you're listening in an hour when I will be doing the birthday club. If you get a mention, you're a step closer to winning £50 to spend at the works. Phil Collins on the way, and right now this is Dasher, an 82 Chevy at Bucks Radio.

0: That's Mimi Webb and House on Fire playing at Bucks Radio, the station that loves Bucks. Ben's Big Breakfast, fast approaching 7 o'clock. We've got Bear Cubs on the way after 7, and of course, the Birthday Club 2. Before then, got your Bucks update on the way. I'll play you music from Ash. Her brilliant new song called Stop the Wedding plays after the Lars, and There She Goes, playing in moments at Bucks Radio.
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8: 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I'll tell you why. City Talk have ruined my career. Yes, City Talk Security. With their CCTV, alarms, access control, everyone around here seems to be using them. Offices, shops, warehouses, you name it, City Talk Security has them covered. 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It's criminal. Thanks a bunch, City Talk.
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1: With the Bucks update, I'm Joshua Smith. Police have confirmed no arrests been made after Halloween accessories caused a scare in Friars Square shopping centre. Officers, including some armed, attended the scene around 1:15 yesterday afternoon and located a woman with what they now know to be plastic accessories. They've warned us to be mindful when going out with Halloween items that intimidate or look like weapons. Investigations have also been launched by Thames Valley Police, HMRC and Trading Standards after visits to businesses in Aylesbury this week. It comes as part of Operation Matchanize, an ongoing initiative to tackle money laundering and criminal use of cash-intensive high street establishments. During the visits, officers also seized cash as well as illicit tobacco, single-use vapes and alcohol. And as girl band The Pussycat Dolls begin the UK leg of their tour, singers from Bucks will be joining them on stage. Tyrese Lewis from High Wycombe and Elle Bottrell from Bourne End, who form part of the three-piece group Deja Vu, were invited to join the tour as a support act after their social media performances caught the eye of the lead Pussycat Dolls singer Nicole Scherzinger. Their first UK show takes place in Newcastle tonight. Your latest weather's on the way next after the national headlines.
2: Labour has retained the Holborn and St Pancras seat in a by-election called after former Prime Minister Sir Keir Starmer stepped down. Sahgal Abdiwali won with a majority of 3,364. This was the moment her victory was confirmed.
3: Therefore, I hereby declare that Sahgal Abdiwali has been duly elected as the Member of Parliament for Holborn and St Pancras.
2: The man accused of murdering Anne Widdecombe is due at the Old Bailey today, charged with preparing terrorist acts linked to an alleged plot targeting Nigel Farage's home. Joshua Carey, who's 28, is accused of online reconnaissance on prominent figures and travelling to Mr Farage's home last year. Young people are facing a lack of hope that their lives will be better than their parents for the first time since the Second World War. Professor Peter Fonagy, chairman of a new review into mental ill health, warned of a turning point that society must address. And Enzo Maresca insists his players and staff trust completely in Manchester City after the club were found guilty of more than 100 breaches of Premier League financial rules. That's the latest from Radio News Hub. I'm Johnny Holmes.
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1: Highs of 17 degrees today across Buckinghamshire. It's going to be wet around there. Some light rain showers across most of the region and a fresh breeze. Overnight, clearing up with clear night skies at a low of 10.
0: Waking Bucks up.
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5: Good morning, wakey wakey eggs and bakey. Here we go, Friday morning. Thanks for choosing Ben's Big Breakfast. Music to come this hour from Calvin Harris, Everything But The Girl. And we'll kick off with Taylor Swift's brand new song after Take That first.
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0: The ceremony for that is in Newcastle on the 22nd of October. Nice to see an up-and-coming musician finally get some recognition, isn't it? Paul McCartney, 84. And Danny Dyer hosts Saturday Night Live UK this Saturday, scheduled for 10 o'clock on Sky One with musical guest Sasha Keeble. I haven't really watched too much of this. I used to watch bits of the American Saturday Night Live. Do you watch the UK one? Is it the same? Is it as good? You'll have to let me know. Coming up, we've got music to play from Calvin Harris, also Alexander O'Neill, and Bear Cubs on the way too.
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0: Alexander O'Neill and Criticized playing at Bucks Radio. It's Ben's Big Breakfast, classic 80s, and if you love 80s music, more of that tonight from 7 o'clock here at Bucks Radio. 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
0: So they've been brilliant this week, the pupils from Orchard View School in Kingsbrook. And their final question on Bear Cubs this week is, what games would you play with a monster?
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That's Everything But The Girl and Missing playing at Bucks Radio. It's Ben's Big Breakfast for a Friday morning. 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Still vouchers for days out. 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I've got your Bucks update on the way, plus the birthday club. If you've got a birthday today or indeed across the weekend, make sure you're listening in around about 20 minutes time. Pin back your lug holes because you could be getting a step closer to winning £50 to spend at the works. Right now, this is Years and Years in King at Bucks Radio. Good morning.

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4: I'm Joshua Smith. Police have confirmed no arrest has been made after Halloween accessories caused a scare in Friars Square shopping centre. Investigations have also been launched by Thames Valley Police, HMRC and Trading Standards after visits to businesses in Aylesbury. And a band fronted by a Wickham cleaner will be joining the Pussycat Dolls on tour. More on those stories in half an hour.
0: Sport.
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5: I'm Joe Skelton. Manchester City manager Enzo Maresca says he doesn't care too much about the noise surrounding the club over the 115 charges. City travel to Liverpool on Sunday. In Formula One, Mercedes driver George Russell will take a further grid penalty this season, with a new upgraded engine being ready to get him until the end of the season. And in rugby league, St Helens assistant Lee Breers has left the club to explore a new opportunity after two seasons with the club.
0: Weather.
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4: Highs of 17 degrees today across Buckinghamshire. It's going to be wet around there. Some light rain showers across most of the region and a fresh breeze. Overnight, clearing up with clear night skies at a low of 10.
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0: Classic 80s from Starship. That is Nothing's Gonna Stop Us Now, playing at Bucks Radio, the station that loves Bucks. In about an hour's time here on Ben's Big Breakfast, we'll be doing the roll call, looking at events taking place in Buckingham this weekend, also across Aylesbury too. So if you are looking for things to do, plenty of suggestions in the roll call, which is coming your way at 8:35. We pop that up every single Thursday on the Ben's Big Breakfast Facebook page. So if you've got any shout-outs you want on a Friday, that's where you need to look. Talking about shout-outs, we've got the birthday club on the way after Owl City, and first this from Stella Lefty. It's Boston at Bucks Radio.
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1: Owl City and Fireflies playing at Bucks Radio, the station that loves Bucks. Before that, it was Stella Lefty and Boston. All right, time for the birthday club then. We've got a birthday today and then two which are taking place tomorrow. So I have to do the weekend ones on a Friday, of course, because I'm not here on a Saturday. First up, we say a very happy birthday for today to Cameron Zaccone. Cameron, I believe it is your 22nd birthday. Happy birthday, it says here, to our eldest son and big bro Cameron on your 22nd birthday. That's with love from Mum, Dad, Roberto and Alessio. Cameron, have a brilliant, brilliant birthday today. And then there's a couple of birthdays across this weekend as well. Tomorrow, it's Thomas Taylor's birthday. Thomas is going to be 15. Happy 15th birthday for tomorrow, Thomas. That's with love from Dad, Mum and James. And then also celebrating tomorrow is Laura Bailey, who is going to be 34, it says here. Happy birthday, Laura. Have an amazing day, it says. Love from Kevin, Jill, Michael, Harry and Reggie. If it is your birthday coming up, make sure you let me know about it and then I can mention you on this feature and get you a step closer to doing £50 to spend at the works of Aylesbury and Wickham. That's what those three have just done. £50 to spend on pizza, ice cream, sweet treats, whatever you fancy. If it is your birthday this weekend though, have an absolutely fantastic time. Music on the way from Gracie Abrams and right now a one-hit wonder from the 90s. It's the Connells and 74, 75 at Bucks Radio.

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3: A frustrating journey for you on the A421 again this morning between Wadston and Berryfields. Those temporary lights still in place near the HS2 compound and will be throughout today and across the weekend by the look of it, before reverting to off-peak next week. So be aware, Wadston to Berryfields, very slow both directions. Work continues near the Wingrove Crossroads, the temporary lights there, and also patchy traffic on the A413, both near Whitchurch and Adstock this morning.

Gracie Abrams and That's So True playing at Bucks Radio. It's Ben's Big Breakfast for a Friday morning. What are you tucking into right now for your breakfast? Is it a bowl of cereal? Are you perhaps enjoying a couple of slices of toast with some jam on? Are you having egg on toast? Are you going for the full English? I'm just wondering, because it is World Egg Day today, so our top 10 after 8 is the official top 10 poll of the UK's favourite breakfasts. Can you guess what is going to make up the top 10? Indeed, can you guess what is going to be at number one? All will be revealed after 8. We've got your Bucks update for 8 on the way after Tom Jones and Stereophonics. And first, this from Denise Williams. Let's hear it for the boy at Bucks Radio. Good morning.

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2: With your Bucks update, I'm Joshua Smith. We're being warned by police to be mindful when going outside in Halloween attire after an incident in Aylesbury Town Centre yesterday afternoon. Armed officers attended Friars Square Shopping Centre around 1:15 after multiple reports of a woman in possession of a weapon, only to find she'd actually had plastic Halloween-style accessories. No arrests be made, and they thanked everyone who was in the area for their patience. Police have also visited businesses in Aylesbury this week as part of an initiative to tackle money laundering. Operation Matching Eyes saw neighbourhood team officers seize illicit tobacco, single-use vapes and alcohol, as well as cash. Since the visits, investigations have been launched by Thames Valley Police, HMRC and Trading Standards. And a band fronted by a Wickham cleaner will be joining the Pussycat Dolls on their tour this week. Tyrese Lewis Trio, who perform as Deja Vu, will be doing their first UK show with the famous girl group in Newcastle tonight. Their inclusion in the 20-day European tour comes after Pussycat Doll leader Nicole Scherzinger spotted their performances on social media. Your latest weather's on the way next after the national headlines.
3: Labour's Sahgal Abdiwali has been elected as the new MP for Holborn and St Pancras, replacing Sir Keir Starmer and beating Zach Polanski from the Greens into second place.
4: Sahgal Abdiwali, Labour Party, 12,292. Zach Polanski, the Green Party, 8,928.
3: Meanwhile, Zach Polanski has vowed to carry on as Green Party leader after he failed to win a seat in Parliament in the Holborn and St Pancras by-election. Millions of young people are experiencing serious mental distress, with experts warning of a growing lack of hope about their future. A new review says around one in four children and young people had a common mental health disorder in 2024, up from one in six in 1993. And Manchester City boss Enzo Maresca says players and staff have complete trust in the club after it was found guilty of more than 100 breaches of Premier League financial rules. City deny wrongdoing. That's the latest from Radio News Hub. I'm Johnny Holmes.
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2: Highs of 17 degrees today across Buckinghamshire. It's going to be wet around there. Some light rain showers across most of the region and a fresh breeze. Overnight, clearing up with clear night skies at a low of 10.
0: Waking Bucks up.
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5: 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It is Friday morning. The weekend is within touching distance. Welcome along to the show. Ben's Top 10 on the way this hour. Plus, we've got the weekend roll call and loads of great music. Sienna Spyro coming up, Christina Aguilera, and we'll start off with Billie Eilish. She's having lunch after Madonna.
1: 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The

0: Billie Eilish and Lunch playing at Bucks Radio, the station that loves Bucks. Good morning, it's Ben's Big Breakfast. It is Friday morning. Ben's Top 10 on the way very shortly indeed, and from Lunch, we'll be talking breakfast.
1: The Bucks Bear on the road.
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0: Do you want to book the most popular member of the Bucks Radio team? 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If you've got an event coming up and you want the Bear there, you can get in touch via the website bucks.radio or via our app. The Bear is going to be out and about again weekend after this at Aston Light. So that is a week tomorrow at Aston Clinton School, 5 till 8. They're basically doing a laser light show. Looks absolutely brilliant. If you've never been to one of these before, they are exceptional. A mesmerizing blend of vibrant lights, captivating music, and enchanting visuals that will leave you in awe. The Bear is going to be there. And then on Sunday next week, so a week Sunday, Haydon Hill Community Association have their open day. That's on Dickens Way in Aylesbury, 1 through until 3. Your chance to pop along and explore the community centre where they do everything from fitness to crafts, social clubs to hobby groups. And again, the Bear will be there. Loads of events that the Bear is going to be at over the weeks to come, including the reduced sound fireworks display at Tomley, the Spooky Science Freaky Friday at Friars Square in Aylesbury on the 30th of October, and then the trick or treat event at Radley in Aylesbury on Halloween. Check the Bear's page for all those details, and as I say, to book your appearance from the Bear too. Sienna Spyro is coming up. We go back to the 90s with Christina Aguilera next.
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1: It's Christina Aguilera, and that is Genie in a Bottle playing at Bucks Radio, the station that loves Bucks. Good morning. Friday morning, as we mentioned a little bit earlier on, it is World Egg Day today. If you're having egg for breakfast this morning, how are you having it? The fact that it is World Egg Day has led to this morning's top 10, Ben's top 10 of favourite breakfast. And this is an actual poll of UK folk. What do you think could be at number one?
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1: So here we go then, the top 10 of Britain's favourite breakfast. And at number 10, I can't believe this, waffles. Who has waffles for breakfast? Is this a popular thing? Well, I suppose it must be a popular thing now because it's in the top 10. In at number 9, those who want to be very, very healthy indeed, having yogurt and granola. That's the 9th most popular thing, apparently, we like to have for our breakfast. And in at number 8, again, I can't believe this is in the top 10. Not just toast, but French toast. Are you sat down listening to me right now tucking into some French toast? I need to know. In at number 7, stodge, porridge. I suppose this time of the year particularly, lots of people turn to porridge, don't they? Warms me up before the start of the day. In at number 6, a sausage sandwich. And at number 5, ever so popular this now, especially in my household, pancakes. At number 4, on the top 10 most popular things for us Brits, as far as breakfast is concerned, croissants or pastries. And then the top 3, kind of as you'd expect, really. At number 3, good old bacon sandwich. I always think a bacon sandwich is more of like a weekend, like a Sunday morning thing, isn't it? Nice cup of coffee and a bacon shiny. In at number 2, we are creatures of habit here in the UK. It is a bowl of cereal. Very adventurous. And at number 1, I bet you guessed it already, the most popular breakfast for us Brits here in the UK is the full English. So there you go. If you're having a full English this morning, good for you. Why not? It's a Friday after all. In Excess on the way with Never Tear Us Apart. And right now, this is Sienna Spiro and Great Expectation at Bucks Radio.

In Excess and Never Tear Us Apart, playing at Bucks Radio for your Friday morning. Fast approaching 8:30, I've got your Bucks update on the way. We've got the weekend coming up, plus Roxette. And right now, this

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6: I'm Joshua Smith. Police have confirmed no arrest has been made after Halloween accessories caused a scare in Friars Square shopping centre. Investigations have also been launched by Thames Valley Police, HMRC and Trading Standards after visits to businesses in Aylesbury. And a band fronted by a Wickham cleaner will be joining the Pussycat Dolls on tour. More on those stories in half an hour.
0: Sport.
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7: I'm Joe Skelton. Manchester City manager Enzo Maresca says he doesn't care too much about the noise surrounding the club over the 115 charges. City travel to Liverpool on Sunday. In Formula One, Mercedes driver George Russell will take a further grid penalty this season, with a new upgraded engine being ready to get him until the end of the season. And in rugby league, St Helens assistant Lee Breers has left the club to explore a new opportunity after two seasons with the club.
0: Weather.
1: 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Weather always looks better through a Radley window.
6: Highs of 17 degrees today across Buckinghamshire. It's going to be wet around there. Some light rain showers across most of the region and a fresh breeze. Overnight, clearing up with clear night skies at a low of 10.
0: 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And if you spot delays or disruption, call the Jam Line. Aylesbury 92 99 29. And help keep Bucks moving.
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0: It's Roxette and Joyride playing at Bucks Radio, the station that loves Bucks. Good morning, Ben's Big Breakfast. Hopefully your journey to work's going okay this morning. And if you're getting ready for, or indeed are already on, the school run, I hope everything is good.
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0: Few events this morning on the weekend roll call, so thank you for all of these. The Buckingham Repair Cafe is on tomorrow, 10 till 1. Volunteers help with broken household items, basically. Small electricals, torn clothing and blunt tools. So if you fancy getting along to that. And whilst you're in Buckingham, you can check out their street market as well. That is tomorrow, 8 a.m. through until 4, around the old jail area there. Fruit and veg, there's flowers, plants, breads and household goods. If you're over in Chalfontford Giles, there's a Wild About Wool event taking place right across the weekend, Saturday and Sunday, at the Chiltern Open Air Museum. Activities run 11 till 4, including textile demos, knitting, crochet and wet felting as well, yeah. Standard museum admission applies, but annual members get free entry to that. And also just another couple of things taking place. The Cayley fundraiser at the Queen's Park Arts Centre takes place this evening. More details about that on our website. Also, Off the Record, which is an unsigned local artist showcase on Saturday. All those events, as I say, are on our website if you want to find out more about them. But have a brilliant weekend, whatever you're up to. Talking about the weekend, here we go.

Luther Vandross and Give Me the Reason playing at Bucks Radio, the station that loves Bucks. Good morning, it's Ben's Big Breakfast. Friday morning. Are you feeling hungry now after all of that breakfast chat that we had? This I am, and I've got nothing on me. I'll just have to wait till 10 o'clock. In the showbiz news, mentioned this the other day, all the celebrity reality shows are coming out now, aren't they? And Celebrity Handcuffed, we talked about the other day. Basically a show where two celebrities get handcuffed together and have to do everything together. Katie Price and Suella Braverman is one of the pairings, along with Kerry Katona and Mark Francis Vandelli. Gemma Collins is also reportedly entering Big Brother this evening as a special guest. That has not been confirmed, but if you are a fan of the show, get ready for that possible entry this evening. Coming up, music to play from Big Mountain, and right now this is Joel Corry and Tom Grennan and Lionheart at Bucks Radio.

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6: Ooh.

Adela and Ain't in LA playing at Bucks Radio. Before that, Big Mountain and Baby, I Love Your Way. Every time I hear that song now, all I can think of is the fight scenes in the Jumanji movies. It's almost 9 o'clock. Got your Bucks update on the way. Taking us there, it's McFly. And this is Five Colours in Her Hair at Bucks Radio. Good morning.

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2: With your Bucks update, I'm Joshua Smith. Police have confirmed no arrests been made after Halloween accessories caused a scare in Friars Square shopping centre. Officers, including some armed, attended the scene around 1:15 yesterday afternoon and located a woman with what they now know to be plastic accessories. They've warned us to be mindful when going out with Halloween items that intimidate or look like weapons. Investigations have also been launched by Thames Valley Police, HMRC and Trading Standards after visits to businesses in Aylesbury this week. It comes as part of Operation Matchanize and ongoing initiative to tackle money laundering and criminal use of cash intensive high street establishments. During the visits, officers also seized cash as well as illicit tobacco, single-use vapes and alcohol. And as girl band The Pussycat Dolls begin the UK leg of their tour, singers from Bucks will be joining them on stage. Tyrese Lewis from High Wycombe and Elle Bottrell from Bourne End, who form part of the three-piece group Deja Vu, were invited to join the tour as a support act after their social media performances caught the eye of the lead Pussycat Dolls singer Nicole Scherzinger. Their first UK show takes place in Newcastle tonight. Your latest weather's on the way next after the national headlines.
3: Labour has retained the Holborn and St Pancras seat in a by-election called after former Prime Minister Sir Keir Starmer stepped down. Sagar Abdiwali won with a majority of 3,364. This was the moment her victory was confirmed.
4: I hereby declare that Sagar Abdiwali has been duly elected as Member of Parliament for Holborn and St Pancras.
3: Meanwhile, Green Party leader Zach Polanski has vowed to remain in his role after losing the Holborn and St Pancras by-election. The man accused of murdering Anne Widdecombe is set to appear at Crown Court, charged over an alleged terror plot at Nigel Farage's home. 28-year-old Joshua Kerry from Rotherham will appear at the Old Bailey today, charged with one count of preparation of terrorist acts relating to alleged activity between May 31st, 2024 and July the 8th, 2026. It follows a hearing at Westminster Magistrates Court on Wednesday. And Enzo Maresca insists his players and staff trust completely in Manchester City after the club were found guilty of more than 100 breaches of Premier League financial rules. That's the latest from Radio News Hub. I'm Johnny Holmes.
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2: Highs of 17 degrees today across Buckinghamshire. It's going to be wet around there. Some light rain showers across most of the region and a fresh breeze. Overnight, clearing up with clear night skies and a low of 10.
1: Waking Bucks up.
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5: Good morning. It's just gone 9 o'clock Friday morning. Into the work day we go. Let's get those 8 hours done and then let's get to the weekend, shall we? If you keep Bucks Radio on wherever you are, we'll help you melt those hours away. I've got music coming up this hour from ABC. Also coming up, KT Tunstall. I've got Teddy Swims and first a triple play featuring a huge song from the 80s, something new from Alex Warren, and first back to the 90s with REM.
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0: It's Berlin and Take My Breath Away playing at Bucks Radio. It's Ben's Big Breakfast, one of the defining songs of the 80s, I think, really, that, isn't it? And if you love your 80s music, make sure you're listening tonight from 7 o'clock. Maybe it'll be your soundtrack as you're getting ready to go out, or maybe your soundtrack as you're getting the dinner ready. It's 3 hours of the most brilliant music from the most brilliant decade. That's from 7. Of course, before that, Wes will be here getting you home for your Friday from 3 o'clock. He's got Did You Know? It'll keep you updated on the roads, of course, as well. And another round of Bear Cubs, too, with the pupils from Orchard View. If you missed that this morning, it was a good one. And Liana is in for Nathan today from 10 o'clock. She'll be here covering for the main man, and she has got an absolutely brilliant 10:33. Three songs from one fantastic artist, but who will it be? You'll have to be listening from 10 to find out. I've got music on the way from the Lightning Seeds, going to play Sugar Coated Iceberg, and Roger Sanchez, Another Chance, plays in moments at Bucks Radio.
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Lightning Seeds and Sugar Coated Iceberg playing at Bucks Radio, the station that loves Bucks. Good morning, it's Ben's Big Breakfast. I hope your work day's off to a good start. I've got music to play you in the next 20 minutes from Teddy Swims, The Door. Also, KT Tunstall, Suddenly I See. And right now, this is Clean Bandit and Chloe and Omar Lay and Company at Bucks Radio.

0: see, and when Smokey sings playing at Bucks Radio, it's Ben's Big Breakfast. Friday morning, 9th of October. It's Halloween, isn't it? Of course, 3 weeks tomorrow. I've got an event which you might want to pop along to, which I'll give you details about in just a bit. And talking about Halloween, a pumpkin named Bagheera has made the headlines this morning. Reports suggest this week a giant pumpkin grown by a chap called Ian Patton in Lymington has broken a new world record, weighing 2,856 pounds, which is roughly 1.3 tons. A, how long has he been growing it for? B, how do you manage to grow a pumpkin that large? And C, how long is it going to take him to carve that thing?
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Eurythmics, and here comes the rain again, playing at Bucks Radio. It's Ben's Big Breakfast as we head towards the weekend. Tomorrow, the Roald Dahl Museum and Story Centre in Great Missenden have a wondrous weekend event. Loads going on there. 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There's loads going on there. Full details about the event on our website. Just go to the What's On page, and there you'll also find details about the Trick or Treat event, which is going to be taking place at Radley, at the showrooms in Aylesbury, on Halloween. That is the 31st of October, of course, which is a Saturday, and they're holding a special Send Halloween session as well. Same magic, just a quieter, sensory friendly session. So if that sounds like something you would like to pop along to, from 5:30 till 7:30, and they're also doing Trick or Treat from 4:30 as well. So it's a brilliant event. More details, as I say, on our website. You don't have to book. It's just a donation to the charity that they're collecting for, £2, and all of that will go to charity. Music on the way from Wonderwall, probably got their biggest song of all time after this from Kelly Clarkson. It's Stronger at Bucks Radio.

0: Classic Oasis, Wonderwall, playing at Bucks Radio, the station that loves Bucks, and that is just about it from me. Whatever you're doing this weekend, have an absolutely brilliant time. I will catch you Monday morning from 6. Leave you with Heart and These Dreams and Jamie Miller's Baby Doll, plays ahead of your Bucks update for 10. Have a brilliant Friday, have a great weekend. See you Monday. Ta-da.
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2: With your Bucks update, I'm Joshua Smith. We're being warned by police to be mindful when going outside in Halloween attire after an incident in Aylesbury Town Centre yesterday afternoon. Armed officers attended Friars Square Shopping Centre around 1:15 after multiple reports of a woman in possession of a weapon, only to find she'd actually had plastic Halloween-style accessories. No arrests been made, and they thanked everyone who was in the area for their patience. Police have also visited businesses in Aylesbury this week as part of an initiative to tackle money laundering. Operation Matching saw neighbourhood team officers seize illicit tobacco, single-use vapes and alcohol, as well as cash. Since the visits, investigations have been launched by Thames Valley Police, HMRC and Trading Standards. And a band fronted by a Wickham cleaner will be joining the Pussycat Dolls on their tour this week. Tyrese Lewis Trio, who perform as Deja Vu, will be doing their first UK show with the famous girl group in Newcastle tonight. Their inclusion in the 20-date European tour comes after Pussycat Doll leader Nicole Scherzinger spotted their performances on social media. Your latest weather's on the way next after the national headlines.
3: Labour's Sagal Abdiwali has been elected as the new MP for Holborn and St Pancras, replacing Sir Keir Starmer and beating Zach Polanski from the Greens into second place.
4: Sagal Abdiwali, Labour Party, 12,292. Zach Polanski, the Green Party, 8,928.
3: Meanwhile, Zach Polanski has vowed to carry on as Green Party leader. The man accused of murdering Anne Widdecombe is due at the Old Bailey today, charged with preparing terrorist acts linked to an alleged plot targeting Nigel Farage's home. Joshua Carey, who's 28, is accused of online reconnaissance on prominent figures and travelling to Mr. Farage's home last year. Young people are facing a lack of hope that their lives will be better than their parents. Experts say it's for the first time since the Second World War and report a rise in mental health problems. And Everton's owners have put the club up for sale less than 2 years after acquiring a controlling interest in the club. That's the latest from Radio News Hub. I'm Johnny Holmes.
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2: Highs of 17 degrees today across Buckinghamshire. It's going to be wet around there. Some light rain showers across most of the region and a fresh breeze. Overnight, clearing up with clear night skies at a low of 10.
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5: Good morning. Happy Friday, Leanna. In for Nathan. So coming up then, a workday triple play from Bryan Adams. Also, Man I Need from Olivia Dean. I've just looked it up. It's been viewed 117 million times on YouTube. And we'll also do the wanted.
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0: Bucks Radio, the sound of Buckinghamshire. Liana in for Nathan, playing you The Wanted with Somba and Delamitri just around the corner. So the 10:33 today, what a treat. It is legendary. Two of the band first met as five-year-olds in primary school, then they ran into each other again 10 years later on a train platform where they bonded over their shared love of American blues. Who is it? 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

Online on DAB and ask your smart speaker to play Books Radio. Leanna here for Nathan. Good morning. So, talking of Somba, just plays you My Body Isn't Ready. How old do you think he is? 21. Just celebrated his 21st in July. I thought he was older than that. Now, also on our news page, something really caught my eye this week about how funds are being raised for a Wendover teenager to have scoliosis surgery. I've actually got scoliosis myself. I wore a brace from the age of 12 to until about 18, so I can completely relate to this. If you want to find out more, take a look on our news page at bucks.radio.com.

0: Good morning, Leanna, in for Nathan, Books Radio, playing you Ava Max and Sweet But Psycho. So I have been left with an absolute treat for us today for the 10:33, three songs from one band. The bands today have taken over. It's going to sound a little bit Austin Powers now with Dr. Evil. $2.9 billion, I think it was million with him, but it's definitely billion with this group in box office revenue, and some sources say they are the highest paying live music band of all time. Their second UK single was actually given to them by Lennon and McCartney, who wrote it for them outside a recording studio in 1963. Who are they? Find out next.
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Leanna Infernathan, Bux Radio, playing You Miss You, Satisfaction, and It's Only Rock and Roll. Some more clues for this group then. I know you've got them, but I'm just going to do a recap. Two of the band, Jagger and Richards, were at school together and met when they were 15, again, because they'd gone off to separate schools then, and bonded over their American blues love. Their second UK single was actually given to them by Lennon and McCartney, that's I Wanna Be Your Man, and they've taken over $2.9 billion in box office revenue. Even more exciting for me, Bux Radio's Nathan actually saw one of the Rolling Stones roadies in a Bux pub recently. I love it. Do it all again with Nathan, the 10:33 on Monday. Now though, the script, this is the latest from them. It's called Scar Alive.

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1: 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Just perfect ahead of Feel Good Friday with Wes at 4 o'clock today. That's Kenya Grace and Strangers. 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
2: With the Bucks update, I'm Joshua Smith. Police have confirmed no arrests have been made after Halloween accessories caused a scare in Friars Square shopping centre. Officers, including some armed, attended the scene around 1:15 yesterday afternoon and located a woman with what they now know to be plastic accessories. They've warned us to be mindful when going out with Halloween items that intimidate or look like weapons. Investigations have also been launched by Thames Valley Police, HMRC and Trading Standards after visits to businesses in Aylesbury this week. It comes as part of Operation Matching Eyes, an ongoing initiative to tackle money laundering and criminal use of cash-intensive high street establishments. During the visits, officers also seized cash as well as illicit tobacco, single-use vapes and alcohol. And as girl band The Pussycat Dolls begin the UK leg of their tour, singers from Bucks will be joining them on stage. Tyrese Lewis from High Wycombe and Elle Botterill from Bourne End, who form part of the three-piece group Deja Vu, were invited to join the tour as a support act after their social media performances caught the eye of the lead Pussycat Dolls singer Nicole Scherzinger. Their first UK show takes place in Newcastle tonight. Your latest weather's on the way next after the national headlines.
3: Labour has retained the Holborn and St Pancras seat in a by-election called after former Prime Minister Sir Keir Starmer stepped down. Sagal Abdiwali won with a majority of 3,364. This was the moment her victory was confirmed.
4: Therefore, I hereby declare that Sagal Abdiwali has been duly elected as Member of Parliament for Holborn and St Pancras.
3: Train managers at a railway operator are to stage the first of two 24-hour strikes on Saturday in a dispute over safety. Members of the Rail, Maritime and Transport Union at Chiltern Railways will walk out again on October the 17th if the row is not resolved. The man accused of murdering Anne Widdecombe is set to appear at Crown Court, charged over an alleged terror plot at Nigel Farage's home. 28-year-old Joshua Kerry from Rotherham will appear at the Old Bailey today, charged with one count of preparation of terrorist acts relating to alleged activity between May the 31st, 2024 and July the 8th, 2026. And a self-portrait by David Bowie is expected to sell for up to £55,000 after coming to auction for the first time. That's the latest from Radio News Hub. I'm Johnny Holmes.
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2: Highs of 17 degrees today across Buckinghamshire. It's going to be wet around there. Some light rain showers across most of the region and a fresh breeze. Overnight, clearing up with clear night skies at a low of 10.
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5: I promise I will not spoil the Celebrity Traitors. It was good though, wasn't it, if you saw it last night. We're going to talk though after three in a row from Irene Cara, Cat's Eye and China Crisis about the psychology of people that want to be traitors.
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0: I mean, Cara, Flash Dance, what a feeling for a Friday together here on Bucks Radio. Florence and the Machine and Elton John all lined up for you. So have you had any conversations at work or with family, friends, about whether or not you would prefer to be a faithful or a traitor? Statistically, most people would rather be a faithful. I definitely would. I like puzzles, particularly like murder mysteries, watching them and reading them. So for me, it's faithful all the way. I'd hate to be a traitor. What would you prefer to be? Apparently, more men want to be traitors. More under 45s generally want to be traitors. And the people that do say they will stop at nothing to win. I suppose that's no surprise, really, if they wanted to be a traitor, is it?
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Bucks Radio, the station that loves Bucks. Florence the Machine and You've Got the Love with James Blunt and Circle coming up very soon. I love his outfit on Celebrity Traitors, don't you? He wore like a flying jumpsuit the other day. I love his manners. I love his organisation. I love his humour. Just love him. I just love him. Have you got that idea? Also, there's a new show out this week on Channel 4, Jamie Oliver's 20-Minute Meals. And it was actually shot in one take, mistakes and all. I've not watched that yet, have you? He makes camembert and breaded chicken, but my husband keeps saying, oh, I bet that's not included in the washing up, Leanne. Of course it's not. It's not called Jamie Oliver's 20-Minute Meals on the washing up.

I didn't know that The Only Way Is Up was originally out in 1980, did you? By an American artist called Otis Clay. But it's when, of course, Yaz and the Plastic Population took it on that it became huge in 1988. Let's go retro 80s from 7 o'clock tonight. That has warmed us up very nicely for that here on Bucks Radio. Music on the way from Texas. First, though, I always let you know about Kaylee that's happening tonight. Still time to get yourself tickets for this. It's 8 o'clock at Queen's Park Arts Centre and Limelight Theatre, and it will be supporting their brilliant stuff there. The Queen's Park Pickers will be providing the music, and Tim will be calling the dances. Take a look at the Queen's Park Arts Centre and Limelight Theatre website.

Online on DAB and ask your smart speaker to play Bucks Radio. Sade and No Ordinary Love, chilling you out a little bit ahead of lunchtime. Jessie J though and Price Tag will keep us awake in just a moment. Formerly then of High Wycombe, have you heard about this? James Corden and Ruth Jones are filming a new show. Unfortunately, James has not come back to High Wycombe to film it, which is a shame. It's about a brother and sister who haven't seen each other for years. The brother, played by James, has been living abroad and they have to kind of work on their relationship again because they've not seen each other for so long. It's called The Choir, so I'm really hoping there'll be lots of singing. James McAvoy is one of the guest stars and they're currently filming it for Apple TV in East Sussex. If I hear any more, I'll let you know. So you know I'm a huge Gavin and Stacey fan.

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Corner Shop and Brimful of Usher warming us up later for Feel Good Friday with Wes from 4 o'clock today. Wes is here with Joy Time, of course, from 3. This is Books Radio, Leanna in for Nathan, and I've got Coldplay Trouble all lined up for you. First, though, just taking a look at the news page, you can get the full story at books.radio. 5 new deputy lieutenants appointed to serve Buckinghamshire. 2.25 million new drone testing facility and dogs trained to detect drink spiking. Get the full story. 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
2: With your Bucks update, I'm Joshua Smith. We're being warned by police to be mindful when going outside in Halloween attire after an incident in Aylesbury Town Centre yesterday afternoon. Armed officers attended Friars Square Shopping Centre around 1:15 after multiple reports of a woman in possession of a weapon, only to find she'd actually had plastic Halloween-style accessories. No arrests been made, and they thanked everyone who was in the area for their patience. Police have also visited businesses in Aylesbury this week as part of an initiative to tackle money laundering. Operation Matching saw neighbourhood team officers seize illicit tobacco, single-use vapes and alcohol, as well as cash. Since the visits, investigations have been launched by Thames Valley Police, HMRC and Trading Standards. And a band fronted by a Wickham cleaner will be joining the Pussycat Dolls on their tour this week. Tyrese Lewis Trio, who perform as Deja Vu, will be doing their first UK show with the famous girl group in Newcastle tonight. Their inclusion in the 20-day European tour comes after Pussycat Doll leader Nicole Scherzinger spotted their performances on social media. Your latest weather's on the way next after the national headlines.
3: Labour has retained the Holborn and St Pancras seat in a by-election called after former Prime Minister Keir Starmer stepped down. Sahgal Abdiwali won with a majority of 3,364. She spoke after the vote.
4: The number of times I've been stopped by people who were coming up to us reacting positively about the message of hope that we were sending, but also about the message of delivery that we were promising.
3: Meanwhile, Zach Polanski has vowed to carry on as Green Party leader after he failed to win a seat in the by-election. The man accused of murdering Anne Widdecombe is due at the Old Bailey today, charged with preparing terrorist acts linked to an alleged plot targeting Nigel Farage's home. Deliveroo drivers who ride too fast could be banned from using the platform. The delivery service says it will introduce technology to better monitor when a rider is at unreasonable speeds. And Ed Sheeran's Loop Tour has new opening acts following Macklemore's removal, with former The Fray frontman Isaac Slade joining several US dates and American Idol contestant Brooks Rosser performing in Indianapolis tomorrow. That's the latest from Radio News Hub. I'm Ben Monsey.
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2: Highs of 17 degrees today across Buckinghamshire. It's going to be wet around there. Some light rain showers across most of the region and a fresh breeze. Overnight, clearing up with clear night skies at a low of 10.
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5: Good afternoon, Leanna in for Nathan. So I was in a local supermarket recently and was completely amazed at how back to the future it all was. Find out all the details soon after three in a row from Deacon Blue, Ash and Keane.
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0: Leanna in for Nathan, Bucks Radio, the sound of Buckinghamshire. Keen and everybody's changing. Let's do wet, wet, wet. Love is all around very soon. First, though, I was in a supermarket recently. Have you noticed that some supermarkets now have key cutting machines? I was completely blown away with this. I don't need any keys cutting at the moment, but I feel like I do. Do you know what I mean? Just to have a little go. I got all Uncle Bryn from Gavin and Stacey excited about it. I'll let you know if I have a go at this. I don't think my husband will let me. He'll be like, no, we're not wasting the money on getting keys cut. We don't need them cut at the moment. I've told you before, haven't I? I live with the equivalent of Martin Lewis, but he's wonderful. At the same supermarket, the self-service checkout could actually work out what fruit and veg I'd gone for. I think it must be from my AI screening or something. It's like shopping about to the future.
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online on DAB and ask your smart speaker to play Bucks Radio King and Love and Pride with Shane Carr to get out of my head. Perfect for a Friday together coming up very soon. I'm just wondering what you're eating tonight though. I'm getting a little bit hungry for my tea rather than my lunch. I just had a little nibble on some lunch. What about a fish and chip supper? Maybe you're cooking something special. Maybe it's beans on toast, but you're using real butter. I'm doing a curry tonight. You know, I mentioned a few weeks ago when I was covering for Wes on Drive Time that I added paneer into the curry way too early. It tasted like I'd added like Dairy Lee in or Philadelphia. It wasn't a good look. I'm going nowhere near the cheese for the curry today, just to let you know.

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0: Bucks Radio. Filthy Gorgeous from the Scissor Sisters. The latest from Miley Cyrus. It's perfect for a Friday. It's called Bass Persuades, coming up very soon. First, though, the Bucks Bear with Perry's very busy season again. Saturday, the 31st of October, at the end of half term. Trick or Treat at Radley is where the Bucks Bear will be having the time of their life. There's also a quieter sensory send session. I'll tell you about that first. That's 4:30 through until 5:30. Then 5:30 until 7:30 is the next session. There's 13 spooky doors. A food truck with drinks, cakes and other refreshments, entertainment and loads of stuff going on. 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
1: Labour of Love from Hue and Cry here on Box Radio. Leanna in for Nathan. Heading up to the 1 o'clock news then with Edwyn Collins and Patient Zero from Taylor Swift's extended Life of a Showgirl album. Out ready for Christmas to make her a few more bucks. I have to say that she is amazing, isn't she? She's a philanthropist, so she gives a lot of money away. I don't know whether I should have tackled saying philanthropist on a Friday. Moving on. I'm actually heading to tidy my granddad's grave this weekend in Amersham. And great news that Amersham received awards at the Royal Horticultural Society's Thames and Chilterns Bloom Regional Awards recently. See the full story on our news page. That's bucks.radio. It's from a few weeks ago, actually. So if you go to the more news part at the bottom, you can find it there.
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1: With your Bucks update, I'm Joshua Smith. Two-way lights and lane closures on the A41 at Fleet Marston are set to remain in place round the clock until Monday. It's for safety requirements whilst HS2 teams complete connection and commissioning works to the gas main. The lane closures will now be 24 hours a day till 4 o'clock Monday afternoon, when they revert to off-peak times for the remainder of the programme ending October 22nd. Three people have been arrested in Aylesbury as part of police efforts to tackle drug supply. It comes after two warrants were executed at separate addresses on Dix Way, with cash, phones, designer goods and weapons also seized. The trio were arrested on suspicion of offences relating to the supply of Class A drugs and remain in custody. And a Bucks Habitat Management and Conservation Group are looking at public support with a planning application, with proposals now live on the council's planning portal. The Chiltern Rangers are asking their supporters to submit comments to help them secure a new location for their headquarters. The group say the current site's no longer fit for the scale of the work and hope to move to Abbey Barn South in High Wycombe. Your latest weather's on the way next after the national headlines.
2: Labour's Sahgal Abdiwali has been elected as the new MP for Holborn and St Pancras, replacing Keir Starmer, beating Zach Polanski from the Greens into second place. She puts her victory down to a message of hope.
3: People are responding really well to the both the message of hope, but also the promise of what we want to do, and I think we will carry on doing that.
2: Meanwhile, Zach Polanski has vowed to carry on as Green Party leader after he failed to win a seat in the by-election. The man accused of murdering Anne Widdecombe is set to appear at Crown Court, charged over an alleged terror plot at Nigel Farage's home. Manchester City head coach Enzo Maresca has insisted the club's trophies are not tainted, despite being found guilty of more than 100 breaches of Premier League financial rules. Maresca says he fully trusts the club and is focused on football.
4: We can control just the pitch side, the football side. So we are focused on that, and this is what we can do and we can control.
2: And two Renoir paintings stolen from a museum in southern France last month have been found. That's the latest from Radio News Hub. I'm Ben Monse.
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1: Overnight, it's going to be much clearer once the rain has stopped, with a low of 9 degrees. Tomorrow, we'll see a high of just 13, with some sunny intervals and a moderate breeze.
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6: Good afternoon, Liana in for Nathan. Music from Survivor, Gracie Abrams, who actually goes out with Hamnet's Paul Mescal. And we'll do some Go West as well. Plus, imagine this. You're in Oxfam and you see an absolute Hollywood superstar. Full story next.
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0: Oh, we're so close to the weekend now. Survivor and Eye of the Tiger keeping us going. Feel Good Friday with Wes will help later as well. Leanna, in for Nathan, this is Bucks Radio. Imagine then if you were shopping and you bumped into Robbie Williams in the Co-op or something. Wouldn't that be brilliant? I'll play some Robbie in just a moment. It wasn't Robbie, though, that was recently spotted in Oxfam. Unfortunately, not in Prince's Risborough. It was actually in Notting Hill, London. It was Reese Witherspoon. Wow. With her friend, also extremely famous actress, Laura Dern. We don't know what they're doing in London. I have my suspicions, but I daren't say for legal reasons. I've read other things that they've been up to, but I can't say anything. I daren't. Imagine that, though. You just, you know, had a little mooch around and you see Reese Witherspoon. Imagine if then she'd gone to a Wetherspoons. Now, that would have been amazing.
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1: This is your...

Happy Friday afternoon. Leanna in for Nathan. Bucks Radio playing you Sophie B. Hawkins. So don't forget that Andy has the Waterside Roundup on Saturday morning. If you love theatre like I do, then that will be perfect. This next song is very theatrical. Imagine doing a song with your sister. I get on very well with my sister Rhiannon, and we could do the Rhiannon song, couldn't we? But anyway, we don't really have the voices for it. I'm not going to lie. I don't think she'll mind me saying it. Ray recently said that working with her sister Emma and her other sister Absolutely was literally a joy, and that's the name of the song.

Well, you don't want to be near Jennifer Lopez at an event, I can tell you that. At Wimbledon, she had a massive hat on, didn't she? A big floppy hat. Then recently, at Paris Fashion Week, she had an umbrella, and Diane Morgan, the comedian, was trying to watch Stella McCartney's show and she couldn't see anything. Her face was an absolute picture. J-Lo here on Books, Liana in for Nathan. Do look up those photos. Both incidents, absolutely hilarious. Teddy Swims coming up very soon. Also, I'm just being nosy and wondering what you're up to this weekend. Wild About Wool is at Chiltern Air Museum Saturday and Sunday. You can meet makers, explore wool crafts and enjoy a hands-on heritage day. Find out more on our events page at Bookstop Radio.

0: the perfect warm-up song ahead of Drive Time with Wes later on, including, of course, Feel Good Friday. That was Carly Rae Jepsen and Call Me Maybe. Alex Warren coming up very soon after Mariah Carey. And actually, Alex is touring in the UK next year. Not many dates, but a few in London. Also, talking of London, Aylesbury United 4-1 against Slough earlier this week, and they're away to London Lions this weekend.
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2: Water's watered down, and this town's lost its faith. Our colors will fade eventually, so if our time is running out, day after day, we'll make the mundane a masterpiece. Oh my, my, oh my, my love, I take one look at you, you take

Alex Warren and Ordinary here on Bucks Radio. Thank you so much for keeping me company. Leanna in for Nathan today. So take us back to 1986, ahead of Let's Go Retro, the 80s at 7 o'clock tonight. Let's get ourselves in the mood with It Bites and Calling All the Heroes. Then after the news, I've got Fergal Sharkey all lined up for you, and Wes will be driving you home from 3 o'clock, including a bit later on from that Feel Good Friday. Whatever you're up to, have a great one.

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2: With your Bucks update, I'm Joshua Smith. Two-way lights and lane closures on the A41 at Fleet Marston are set to remain in place round the clock until Monday. It's for safety requirements whilst HS2 teams complete connection and commissioning works to the gas main. The lane closures continue to be 24 hours a day until 4 o'clock on Monday afternoon, when they revert to off-peak times for the remainder of the programme ending October 22nd. Three people have been arrested in Aylesbury as part of police efforts to tackle drug supply. It comes after two warrants were executed at separate addresses on Dix Way, with cash, phones, designer goods and weapons also seized. The trio were arrested on suspicion of offences relating to the supply of Class A drugs and remain in custody. And a Bucks Habitat Management and Conservation Group are looking at public support with a planning application, with proposals now live on the council's planning portal. The Chiltern Rangers are asking their supporters to submit comments to help them secure a new location for their headquarters. The group say the current site's no longer fit for the scale of the work and hope to move to Abbey Barn South in High Wycombe. Your latest weather's on the way next after the national headlines.
3: Labour has retained the Holborn and St Pancras seat in a by-election called after former Prime Minister Sir Starmer stepped down. Sigal Abdi Wali won with a majority of 3,364.
4: And I want to say a huge thank you to every single person who's been coming out day after day, evening after evening, giving it all to this campaign. We led with hope, and the people of Holborn and St Pancras came with us on that journey of hope.
3: Yorkshire has officially been declared in drought, with low water levels in rivers and reservoirs following months of below average rainfall. Enzo Maresca says he has no doubts about Manchester City's achievements following a ruling that found the club guilty of more than 100 financial rule breaches.
5: There is a process ongoing, and in this moment, I completely trust the club.
3: And Deliveroo drivers who ride too fast could be banned from using the platform. That's the latest from Radio News Hub. I'm Ben Monse.
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2: Overnight, it's going to be much clearer once the rain has stopped, with a low of 9 degrees. Tomorrow, we'll see a high of just 13, with some sunny intervals and a moderate breeze.
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1: With the Bucks update, I'm Joshua Smith. Due to safety requirements, roadworks on the A41 at Fleet Marston are set to be in place round the clock over the weekend. The schedule changes to the existing two-way traffic signals come as HS2 teams complete connection and commissioning works to the gas main. Off-peak hours are expected to resume on Monday afternoon. Police have arrested three people after the execution of warrants at two separate addresses in Aylesbury. The trio remain in custody on suspicion of offences relating to the supply of Class A drugs, weapons, cash, phones and designing goods were also seized at the properties, both on Dix Way. And the Chiltern Rangers are asking for support to help them secure their new proposed home. The group, who work with communities in Bucks to provide practical habitat management, say their current site's no longer fit for the scale of their work and hope to move operations to Abbey Barn South in High Wycombe. With the application now live, they're asking for their supporters to comment on the council's planning portal. Your latest weather's on the way next after the national headlines.
2: Labour's Sahgal Abdi Wali has been elected as the new MP for Holborn and St Pancras, replacing Keir Starmer, beating Zach Polanski from the Greens into second place.
3: People have responded really well to the both the message of hope, but also the promise of what we want to do. And I think we will carry on doing that, and I think that will make sure that more and more people join the Labour movement and join the what Labour is offering.
2: Meanwhile, Zach Polanski has vowed to carry on as Green Party leader. The King has privately made £1.5 million available to cover repair costs at Andrew Mountbatten Windsor's former home, Royal Lodge. The Press Association understands Charles provided the money from his private income to reimburse the Crown Estate following the end of Andrew's lease. The Prime Minister has pledged new laws to help British startups recruit skilled workers by removing barriers created by non-compete clauses. And Enzo Maresca says he has no doubts about Manchester City's achievements following a ruling that found the club guilty of more than 100 financial rule breaches. From Radio News Hub, I'm Ben Monse.
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1: Overnight, it's going to be much clearer once the rain has stopped, with a low of 9 degrees. Tomorrow we'll see a high of just 13 with some sunny intervals and a moderate breeze.
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5: Hello to you. It's the finest drive time show of the week. Is it the last one? Then it's the weekend. Bring it on. Right, coming up, topics will include why badgers should be angry. Also, I know, stinky cheese. And we've got music to play from Samba, My Body Isn't Ready, after we start with Lenny Kravitz. Are you going to go my way? Well, it depends which way, Lenny.
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0: Bangles, If She Knew What She Wants on Bucks Radio. Very good afternoon. The 9th of October is here. More importantly, it's Friday. Yay! Have you got a wonderful weekend planned today? What are you going to do for your evening? Devour some mouldy cheese, if you are good. Because today, 9th of October, is Mouldy Cheese Day. And I've got to say, that's the cheese. Oh, yeah. Whenever I meet anybody, it's my favourite cheese. Yeah, it's plain cheddar. I go, come on. There's so many options out there, and the stinkier the better. Oh, I love a stinky cheese. The only time I don't like a stinky cheese is, well, you bought a camembert, right, or something stinky, and you put it in the fridge, and then any time someone in the household opens up the fridge, and they have to go, it's not me, it's the cheese. You go, yeah, of course it is. Some of the time it is you, though, right? Oh, is that just me? Anyway, Mouldy Cheese Day today. Enjoy. Right, coming up, we've got some bear cubs for you. Stereophonics, Handbags, and Glad Rags, and Nelly and Kelly with a dilemma next.
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0: Oh, I love it. 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
0: I won't lie, they've been fabulous this week. The kids from Orchard View School on our Bear Cubs this week. It was earlier in the week, what do toothbrushes do overnight? Make other teeth dirty so that when they, to make them look good when they clean it. These kids are genius. Final one though, here you go. We asked the little guys, what games would you play with a monster?
3: Because I like cars.
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10: Hide and seek.
0: I love it. The little voice at the end. Hide and seek. Where are you hiding? Underneath the bed, obviously. It's a monster. Thank you very much to the kids from Orchard View School. Another set of Bear Cubs will be back with us on Monday with Ben Mosby. He's in from six. Right, on the way. Madonna to play for you.
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0: That's after I play you this one. 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The Ballad of Terry Fox. 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

0: Abuelita on Bucks Radio, the station that loves Bucks. Nafe off today. Leanna was looking after things, did a fabulous job. Talking about the fact that now on the self-service tills, they can identify your fruit and veg just by looking at it. You're like, what? The, what? What? It's crazy. What, you mean just like the humans could? I know. It's insane. It's moved on. Technology's wonderful. I don't want that, though. I like the self-service tills for the lack of judgment. You know when you go, if you, I know, you're buying too many treats or something like that. You can look at the member of staff in the eye and they go, mm-hmm. I don't want the till doing that, going, oh, are you sure, fatty? You know, like, is there a bit of sugar in your bagging area? Like, oh, all right, fair enough. Thank you very much to the wonderful Leanna. And Nafe back on duty on Monday. He'll be back from 10 a.m. Right, coming up this afternoon, music still to play from Jamie Miller, Baby Doll, his latest one, has to play after Olive next.
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Paula Notes and Manny are on Bucks Radio, the station that loves Bucks. You going on holiday anytime soon? Well, soon, when we come back from our holiday, it's going to look different. Passport control, we just walk straight through. There's talk of facial recognition technology. So you literally just walk through and he goes, yeah, you're all right, yeah, you're all right, yeah. And through you come. And I said, amazing. However, I've just got to say that I always, when I come back from your holiday, I want to look different than when I left. Do you know what I mean? Does it have like a tan recognition? Yeah, exactly. You don't come back looking the same. No, I'm normally red and a bit chubbier because I'm treating myself. That's what it is. You know, does it allow for holiday changes? That's what I want to know. I worry about these things. Right, coming up, music to play from Freya Sky. Bad Taste, love that. Cracking little pop tune for you. After this, Ed Sheeran, this is Galway Girl.

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1: With your Bucks update, I'm Joshua Smith. Two-way lights and lane closures on the A41 at Fleet Marston are set to remain in place round the clock until Monday. It's for safety requirements whilst HS2 teams complete connection and commissioning works to the gas main. The lane closures continue to be 24 hours a day until 4 o'clock on Monday afternoon, when they revert to off-peak times for the remainder of the programme ending October 22nd. Three people have been arrested in Aylesbury as part of police efforts to tackle drug supply. It comes after two warrants were executed at separate addresses on Dick's Way, with cash, phones, designer goods and weapons also seized. The trio were arrested on suspicion of offences relating to the supply of Class A drugs and remain in custody. And a Bucks Habitat Management and Conservation Group are looking at public support with a planning application, with proposals now live on the council's planning portal. The Chiltern Rangers are asking their supporters to submit comments to help them secure a new location for their headquarters. The group say the current site's no longer fit for the scale of the work and hope to move to Abbey Barn South in High Wycombe. Your latest weather's on the way next after the national headlines.
2: Zach Polanski insists he'll carry on as Green Party leader despite failing to win a seat in Parliament. He was beaten by Labour's Sahil Abdiwali, who's now the new MP for Holborn and St Pancras, replacing Sir Keir Starmer.
3: I hope this moment also says something about who gets to belong. For people who look like me, I hope they see themselves reflected in this place and know that their path too belongs here. This is Camden and this is Britain.
2: Andrew Mountbatten-Windsor is to receive £302,000. It's after handing back the lease on his former Windsor home, Royal Lodge, more than 50 years early. A 15-year-old boy and his father are in a critical condition after being assaulted in their home by masked men. Police say the attack in Leicestershire happened in the early hours of Thursday morning. And the Prince and Princess of Wales have toured a new community facility in South Belfast. William and Kate are visiting Northern Ireland for the day. From Radio News Hub, I'm Lucy Gorman-Lee.
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1: Overnight, it's going to be much clearer once the rain has stopped, with a low of 9 degrees. Tomorrow, we'll see a high of just 13, with some sunny intervals and a moderate breeze.
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6: Well, hello there, weekend. Oh, look at you with your leaf blower. Going to go and sort out the garden. No, oh, it's for a photo shoot because the wind going through your hair makes you look more exotic. Yeah, fabulous news. 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A little respect after we start with Louise. She's naked.
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0: Erasure. A little respect on Bucks Radio. All part of the Feel Good Friday. The weekend is here. Yay! Even bigger yay. 9th of October today. Did you know it's Beer and Pizza Day? Oh, my word. I won't lie. Most Fridays are Beer and Pizza Day. I love it. I love it. I think, is it the nation's favourite takeaway now? Beer? No. Bit like pizza. Yeah. It wouldn't surprise me. Do you know what I do, though? I'm not proud. I am a little bit proud of it. If Laura's out, I would go to the pizza place and order an 18-inch pizza for one. For me. 18 inches. It's the biggest one they got. I remember the guy, as he said to me, he said, "Oh, you quite often get your family a pizza on a Friday." And I had to go, "Yeah, the kids love it." I haven't got kids. The shame of having 18 inches worth of pizza. Oh, if he ever asks, "How's the family?" I'm going to have to start making up kids now. It's embarrassing.
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0: Kylie Minogue, Badam, huge summer hit from a couple of years ago. All part of the Feel Good Friday to take us into the weekend. Weather's not too bad, actually. Apparently, you're going to be bright enough, a little bit colder. Next week, getting back up to 19 degrees. The second from last week, honestly, Halloween, this year, you're going to be enjoying in your shorts. It's insane.
1: Yeah.

0: the fabulous Amy Grant, Baby Baby, on Bucks Radio. I do hope you're doing well. I hope you've got something fabulous planned for the weekend. Well, I've got something for you, not for this weekend, but next.
1: The Bucks Bear on the Road.
2: 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Perry's. Even better.
0: Maybe it'll have cooled down by then. The Bucks Bear certainly hopes so. The Bucks Bear trip the summer's out. It's very hot. It's a very hot summer. It'll be okay in October. And it's still

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4: 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I was the

0: Best business burger in Bucks, 14 years running. So why am I here selling flowers? I'll tell you why. City Talk have ruined my career. Yes, City Talk security. With their CCTV, alarms, access control, everyone around here seems to be using them. Offices, shops, warehouses, you name it. City Talk security has them covered. So now I'm here, a trainee florist. It's criminal. Thanks a bunch, City Talk.
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2: I'm Joshua Smith. Two-way lights and lane closures on the A41 at Fleet Marston are set to remain in place round the clock until Monday. Three people have been arrested in Aylesbury as part of police efforts to tackle drug supply, and a Bucks Habitats Management and Conservation Group are looking for public support with a planning application. More on those stories in half an hour.
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4: I'm Joe Skelton. Good afternoon. It's a huge weekend as the Premier League returns from its international break. Champions Arsenal welcome Leeds United to the Emirates in the lunchtime kickoff, whilst at tea time, two strugglers collide at Old Trafford as Manchester United take on winless Spurs. In League One, Wycombe Wanderers face Luton Town and NK Dons take on Reading. And in Formula One returns this weekend to Singapore, with Mercedes Kimi Antonelli looking to extend his championship lead over teammate George Russell.
3: 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Weather always looks better through a Radley window.
2: Overnight, it's going to be much clearer once the rain has stopped, with a low of 9 degrees. Tomorrow we'll see a high of just 13 with some sunny intervals and a moderate breeze.
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5: Very heavy traffic throughout the town centre in Aylesbury, with all the school collections busier than usual. Plus, you've had a crash on the Fryeridge Road, causing long, long delays from Hen and Chickens all the way back to Exchange Street and beyond.

for Chaka Khan, Ain't Nobody on Bucks Radio, the station that loves Bucks. Brilliant film. That's from which one? Breakdance the movie. So I used to love Breakdance the movie back in the day. Oh, we'd watch it, me and my brother, on VHS, and then we'd go upstairs and my brother would help me do head spins. Do you remember the head spins? Like, they look amazing when people do them. I was like, oh, I can do those. Of course I can. And what I'd do is I'd do a headstand, and then my brother would grab me legs and sort of spin me round. How I'm not permanently damaged, I don't know. Oh, dear. Breakdancing. Do you remember when that was a thing? Oh, I know. If you do, then you probably remember this being in the charts. Love it. Kramer's Rochlin. Yeah. Henry for Neighbours. Let's just call it that. This is Mona. You're listening to Bucks Radio, all part of a feel-good Friday. Ooh, Mona.

Jermaine Stewart, you really don't have to take your clothes off to have a good time on Bucks Radio. It's a station that loves Bucks. Happy birthday to Matt Damon for yesterday. Oh, I forgot to send him a card. But yeah, have you seen Odyssey yet? Good. It's very good. However, it's breaking some of the current rules. There was a thing in the newspapers to say that having proper accents is making a comeback. And what that means is that less and less actors are putting on accents for roles. They're just going with whatever. You know, if they've got a Scottish accent, even if they're playing an Australian, they just stay Scottish or something like that. And I thought of that with The Odyssey, Matt Damon. If you haven't seen it, it's a brilliant movie. My only complaint about it, actually, is the fact that you've got quite a few English actors in there, all doing American accents. And I go, oh, over here. Yeah, I've got a question. They're all supposed to be Greek. So why just leave them with, you know what I mean? The Greek accent and the American accent is not exactly similar. So just let them have a British accent. And when Tom Holland goes, my mom and my dad, I'm like, oh, God. It really annoys me. Robert Pattinson with a broad American accent. He's a bad guy. So it's just like, just let him be English. Oh, never mind. It could be worse. It's called Pierce Brosnan in Mobland. The Irish accent just... I know, it's great. On the way, we've got music from M-People to play for you. Also, Donna Summer. This time, I know it's for real. Bucks Radio.

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2: With the Bucks update, I'm Joshua Smith. Due to safety requirements, roadworks on the A41 at Fleet Marston are set to be in place round the clock over the weekend. The schedule changes to the existing two-way traffic signals come as HS2 teams complete connection and commissioning works to the gas main. Off-peak hours are expected to resume on Monday afternoon. Police have arrested three people after the execution of warrants at two separate addresses in Aylesbury. The trio remain in custody on suspicion of offences relating to the supply of Class A drugs. Weapons, cash, phones and designing goods were also seized at the properties, both on Dix Way. And the Chiltern Rangers are asking for support to help them secure their new proposed home. The group, who work with communities in Bucks to provide practical habitat management, say their current site's no longer fit for the scale of their work and hope to move operations to Abbey Barn South in High Wycombe. With the application now live, they're asking for their supporters to comment on the council's planning portal. Your latest weather's on the way next after the national headlines.
3: It's understood the King made funds available for Andrew Mountbatten Windsor's repair costs on his former Windsor home. Charles reportedly made the money available to his brother through his private income to ensure the Crown estate was reimbursed. A court has heard that the murder of Anne Widdecombe and the targeting of Nigel Farage's home were linked. 28-year-old Joshua Carey from Rotherham is charged with preparation of terrorist acts between 2024 and July this year. I will remain leader of the Green Party. That's the message from Zach Polanski after he was beaten in the Holborn and St Pancras by-election by Labour's Sagal Abdiwali.
4: I want this to demonstrate that you do not have to surrender your hope to succeed. You can lead with optimism, with kindness and with conviction.
3: And the Prince and Princess of Wales are having a day trip to Northern Ireland. They've toured a new community facility in South Belfast. From Radio News Hub, I'm Lucy Gorman-Lee.
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2: Overnight, it's going to be much clearer once the rain has stopped, with a low of 9 degrees. Tomorrow, we'll see a high of just 13, with some sunny intervals and a moderate breeze.
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0: New Radicals, you get what you give on Bucks Radio. It's a station that loves Bucks. I'm Wes, all part of a Feel Good Friday. I'm going to become a millionaire, just figured out, literally just in the last 5 minutes or so. Well, only because the weekend, it's going to be nice, about 13, 14 degrees. And I was thinking, oh, Sunday dinner, is it too hot for a roast dinner? Because I like it to be cold before I get into my roast dinners. So I said, oh, maybe it's going to be too hot. Maybe I'll just have pizza. It's because it's beer and pizza day today, and I've spoken about it quite often. I quite like a pizza on a Friday. But hey, stay with me. Sunday roast pizza. Hello. Is that... Come on. Is that not a brilliant idea? Tell me there's anything wrong with that, right? You got the beef in there. Bang. You got potatoes in there. People love a bit of that. You can put some of your other veg on there. Gravy on top. And cauliflower cheese. So you still got your cheese in there. Ah, oh, Sunday roast pizza. Oh, you can roll your eyes. This time next year, I'll be a millionaire. I haven't figured out how I'm going to actually earn money from it yet. But I will.
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0: Katy Perry and Firework. Genius, that is. Absolute genius of Katy Perry. Because there's summer songs out there. There's loads of them. Christmas songs, loads of them. But there's very few about Fireworks Night. Yeah. No, I don't think it was necessarily written, but she's coining it here.
1: 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What's on?
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0: So the weekend nearly here. What are you going to do with it? Well, plenty going on locally, including, I do love this, the Aston Clinton Repair Cafe. Happening tomorrow. It's over at St Michael's and All Angels Church in Aston Clinton. It's 12 through to 1. And basically what you do is you bring along stuff that you've broken, right? And it could be like, I don't know, garden items or household items. Bring them along to the Repair Cafe. And they'll see about fixing them. I know, it's great, isn't it? So do get yourself in there and get involved. And it's a way to save money, but also I love tinkering. If you're a tinkerer, oh, it's very much for you. All the details online at Buckstock Radio. Get yourself down there and loads of other suggestions online too. Right, to come, Doctor and the Medic, Spirit in the Sky after this. The Herman's Hermits Gang. I'm into something good. 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

Doctor of the Medic, Spirit in the Sky on Bucks Radio. What a tune. All part of a feel-good Friday. I hope you've got a wonderful weekend planned if it's your birthday. Yeah, you're celebrating. Nice weather, apparently. So, good news, you enjoy it. But don't forget, if you didn't get a mention on The Breakfast Show for your birthday, then you missed out on the birthday club. It will be back on Monday with the wonderful Mr. Ben Mosby. 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Ben, he's back from 6 on Monday. Right now.

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2: I'm Joshua Smith. Two-way lights and lane closures on the A41 at Fleet Marston are set to remain in place round the clock until Monday. Three people have been arrested in Aylesbury as part of police efforts to tackle drug supply, and a Bucks Habitat Management and Conservation Group are looking for public support with a planning application. More on those stories in half an hour.
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5: I'm Joe Skelton. Good afternoon. It's a huge weekend as the Premier League returns from its international break. Champions Arsenal welcome Leeds United to the Emirates in the lunchtime kickoff, whilst at tea time, two strugglers collide at Old Trafford as Manchester United take on winless Spurs. In League One, Wycombe Wanderers face Luton Town and MK Dons take on Reading. And in Formula One returns this weekend to Singapore, with Mercedes' Kimi Antonelli looking to extend his championship lead over teammate George Russell.
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2: Overnight, it's going to be much clearer once the rain has stopped, with a low of 9 degrees. Tomorrow, we'll see a high of just 13, with some sunny intervals and a moderate breeze.
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1: Destiny Child and Bootylicious on Bucks Radio. Here you go. Here's your final fact of the week. Then you can turn your brain off. Did you know? All right, I thought of this because I watched the new Toy Story, Toy Story 5. It's good. I like it a lot. But did you know that Buzz Lightyear was originally going to be called Lunar Larry? Yeah, no, it's not as rock and roll. But there you go. Next time you watched Toy Story, you can quote that. And people go, you're so clever. Thanks so much. Lunar Larry.

Sophia Baxter and Murder on the Dance Floor on Bucks Radio, the station that loves Bucks. Hope you're feeling well today. If you are, it's one of your 13 days this month that you'll feel good. Apparently, we only feel good for 13 days a month. The rest of the time, we're either ill or we're tired or we're 13. It's not a lot, is it? Within a month, you know, you would hope you'd make it at least like 50%, but no, not quite. And the other thing is, I don't mind that it's 13 days, but I want to know which 13 days, or get the choice to move them round. Because I definitely have them on the weekends, yeah? Maybe a Friday as well, sometimes well, that's 12 of them. Yeah, and then the weekdays when I'm at work, you go, whatever.

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Oh, yeah, what a tune. Five star, Slightest Touch on Bucks Radio. Do you remember this? It's always had amazing shoulder pads. Quite sharp, though. I would worry dancing next to somebody with shoulder pads that shit. You'd take your eye out with that. When you're in hospital, how did it happen? Shoulder pads. Oh, yeah, you're the third one tonight. That's probably the case back in the 80s. Don't forget, if you do love the 80s, then we've got something for you in just about an hour's time. Let's go retro 80s from 7 o'clock to take you into the weekend. Nothing but those big tunes. You go, oh, I'm young again. Or you go, oh, I'm wearing a shell suit again. Maybe not as good a memories right now. This is Alison Limerick. Make It On My Own. And your Bucks update for 6 o'clock is next.

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2: With your Bucks update, I'm Joshua Smith. Two-way lights and lane closures on the A41 at Fleet Marston are set to remain in place round the clock until Monday. It's for safety requirements whilst HS2 teams complete connection and commissioning works to the gas main. The lane closures continue to be 24 hours a day until 4 o'clock on Monday afternoon, when they revert to off-peak times for the remainder of the programme ending October 22nd. Three people have been arrested in Aylesbury as part of police efforts to tackle drug supply. It comes after two warrants were executed at separate addresses on Dix Way, with cash, phones, designer goods and weapons also seized. The trio were arrested on suspicion of offences relating to the supply of Class A drugs and remain in custody. And a Bucks Habitat Management and Conservation Group are looking at public support with a planning application, with proposals now live on the Council's planning portal. The Chiltern Rangers are asking their supporters to submit comments to help them secure a new location for their headquarters. The group say the current site's no longer fit for the scale of the work and hope to move to Abbey Barn South in High Wycombe. Your latest weather's on the way next after the national headlines.
3: The King has privately made £1.5 million available to cover repair costs at Andrew Mountbatten Windsor's former home. Charles reportedly provided the money from his private income to reimburse the Crown Estate following the end of Andrew's lease. Zach Polanski insists he'll carry on as Green Party leader despite failing to win a seat in Parliament. He was beaten by Labour's Sahel Abdiwali, who's now the new MP for Holborn and St Pancras.
4: I hope this moment also says something about who gets to belong. For people who look like me, I hope they see themselves reflected in this place and know that their path too belongs here.
3: Two Latvian men have been bailed after they were arrested for trespassing an RAF base used by US military intelligence in Cambridgeshire. And the life of Britain's Got Talent favourite Susan Boyle will be explored in a new documentary. It'll feature interviews with the singer's family and friends. That's the latest from Radio News Hub. I'm Lucy Gorman-Lee.
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2: Overnight, it's going to be much clearer once the rain has stopped, with a low of 9 degrees. Tomorrow, we'll see a high of just 13, with some sunny intervals and a moderate breeze.
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5: 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Right, sometime soon, you may well turn around and say, oh, mate, I couldn't borrow a puffin, could I? And I'll explain what that could mean. More on that to come. We've got Taylor Swift Karma to play for you, and we start with Men at Work and Down Under.
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0: I've never really picked up on it, but yeah, no, that song has got an interesting end to it. Non-lyrical. Which we do love on this show. Justin Timberlake and Cry Me a River on Bucks Radio. A very good afternoon to you. So we now know what's going to be on the back of our banknotes. We don't know quite which one's going to be on what, but yeah, we're not having people on there anymore. Banknotes are going to have either an Atlantic puffin, a barn owl, a buff-tailed bumblebee, or a European hedgehog on them. So yeah, people are disappearing, we're going to have the animals on. And I read that list, I thought, oh, the badgers are going to be annoyed. Because I don't think many other countries have badgers. Am I correct? I don't... Like, I know we've got the red squirrel, and I'm sure we have other, you know, animals that are just native, but I feel like the badgers are one. I said before, the badgers are representative. It's our toughest animal. It's not tough in comparison to lions and bears and tigers and stuff, but it's the toughest we've got. And yeah, I thought, yeah, badger. And I'd love to say, excuse me, mate, you couldn't lend us a badger, could you? Just to see their little eyes. But there you go, no badgers. They're going to be right nosed off.
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Cat's Eye and Animal on Bucks Radio, the station that loves Bucks. Mr. Nathan Cooper will be back on Monday with another 10:33. Leanna was looking after it today. Oh, Rolling Stones. There you go. That's how you do it on a Friday. A particularly only rocker. I know it's only rock and roll, but I loved it. There are certain songs by the Stones, right, the more upbeat ones, that you can't help. There's something that happens. Rolling Stones goes in your ears and your hips go on Mick Jagger. Oh, I think I am. Yeah, no, just make sure you're in a private place or somebody go, you're right, yeah. No, I've got Mick Jagger hips. I know. Well done, Tiana. But as I say, the lovely Mr. Nathan Cooper with his Mick Jagger hips. He walks around like that all the time. He'll be back on Monday. Right, coming up, Coldplay Paradise for you after this. Sister Sledge, Thinking of You on Bucks Radio.

0: Coldplay, Paradise on Bucks Radio. It's the station that loves Bucks. Hope you're doing all right on this Friday. And if you're not yet, you will be later on, particularly if you love your mouldy cheese. It's Mouldy Cheese Day today, the 9th of October. So go and get yourself tucked into a bit of mouldy cheese. What's your favourite? You were like a Stilton, yeah? Are you? Ooh, nice. Yeah, Danish Blue? Yeah, good. Nice. Camembert? That's it's not so mouldy. Well, so if you leave it long enough, it will be. However, I was just looking up some unusual names because I love an unusual name for anything, and cheese lends itself to it. Did you know there's a cheese called the Fat Bottom Girl, a Playboy Queen inspired cheese name? So I don't know, I've never tried it. The Vampire Slayer, which is extra garlicky. So the vampire, that worked. However, the best one I've ever tried, and I have actually tried this, the Stinky Bishop. Oh yes, and it was stinky. I don't know if it was related to the clergy at all, but yeah, the Stinky Bishop. Oh, if you get a chance to try Stinky Bishop, you go for it.
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Leanne Rimes, You Can't Fight the Moonlight on Bucks Radio. It's the station that loves Bucks. I'm already behind on The Traitors. I need to catch up. I'm determined to try and watch it this time. And because some of the people that are in there are geniuses and fabulous, and I do like them. Rob Beckett's in there, also Richard E. Grant. Apparently they had crosswords. Not actually bad, I think they were taking the mic. But Richard E. Grant, apparently, I haven't seen it, but apparently turned around to Rob Beckett and said, "Have you got more teeth than a regular human being?" To which Rob Becker replied, apparently, "Have you got more forehead than a regular human being?" Genius! I need to catch up. One of the people in there is this man, his latest one. New music for you. This is James Blunt and Circle. See what you make of it.

0: John Parse and Elmo's Fire on Bucks Radio. It's a station that loves Bucks. A very good afternoon. That is your lot from me. Have yourself a fabulous weekend. I'll be back on Monday from 3 o'clock. On to the 80s we go from 7 o'clock. Bon Jovi, Living on a Prayer and Style Council, Shout to the Top. All to come. Have a lovely weekend.
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1: Two men have been bailed after being arrested for breaching the perimeter fence at an RAF base in Cambridgeshire. The Latvian men, aged 36 and 32, were arrested after being found inside RAF Molesworth, which is used by US intelligence, in the early hours of Thursday. It's understood that the King made funds available for Andrew Mountbatten-Windsor's repair costs on his former Windsor home. Charles reportedly made the money available to his brother through his private income to ensure the Crown Estate was reimbursed. The former Duke of York's lease on the Royal Lodge has been surrendered. Andrew was entitled to compensation under the terms of his lease. I will remain leader of the Green Party. That's the message from Zach Polanski after he was beaten in the Holborn and St Pancras by-election by Labour's Sahil Abdiwali.
2: I want this to demonstrate that you do not have to surrender your hope to succeed. You can lead with optimism.
1: The new MP replaces Sir Keir Starmer. Mr Polanski says the Green Party members will ultimately decide his fate at a scheduled leadership vote next year. The killing of Anne Widdecombe and the targeting of Nigel Farage's home by an alleged extreme left-wing terrorist were linked. 28-year-old Joshua Kerry from Rotherham has appeared in court today, charged with preparation of terrorist acts between May 2024 and July this year, when he allegedly murdered Miss Widdecombe. Kerry allegedly researched prominent figures during this time, including Conservative leader Kemi Badenoch. And Manchester City head coach Enzo Maresca's insisted the club's trophies are not tainted, despite being found guilty of more than 100 breaches of financial rules. City are appealing the independent commission's findings. Maresca says he fully trusts the club and is focused on football.
3: We can control just the pitch side, the football side. So we are focused on that, and this is what we can do and we can control. We cannot control something different.
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2: Latvia men have been bailed after they were arrested for trespassing an RAF base used by US military intelligence in Cambridgeshire. The men, aged 36 and 32, were arrested on suspicion of entering a prohibited place for a purpose prejudicial to the UK after being found inside RAF Molesworth. The King has privately made £1.5 million available to cover repair costs at Andrew Mountbatten Windsor's former home, Royal Lodge. Charles reportedly provided the money from his private income to reimburse the Crown estate following the end of Andrew's lease. A cabinet minister's described plans in the US to live stream an execution as disturbing. Equities Minister Bridget Phillipson set out the UK's opposition to the death penalty. Nidal Malik Hassan is due to be executed in December after he was convicted of murder in a shooting at the Fort Hood military base in 2009. Next, Zach Polanski insists he'll carry on as Green Party leader despite failing to win a seat in Parliament. He was beaten by Labour's Sagal Abdiwali, who's now the new MP for Holborn and St Pancras, replacing Keir Starmer.
3: I hope this moment also says something about who gets to belong. For people who look like me, I hope they see themselves reflected in this place and know that their path too belongs here.
2: Mr Polanski was second, with the Conservatives in third. Britain has reaffirmed its unwavering support for the International Criminal Court after the US announced sanctions on the tribunal. In a joint G7 statement, which includes France, Germany and Italy, they say they disagree with the sanctions. And Enzo Maresca says he's no doubts about Man City's achievements.
4: There is a process ongoing, and in this moment I completely trust the club.
2: It follows a ruling that found the club guilty of financial rule breaches. They have appealed the decision. From Radio News Hub, I'm Lucy Gorman-Lee.
0: Let's go retro. The 80s. 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
2: It's understood that the King made funds available for Andrew Mountbatten Windsor's repair costs on his former Windsor home. Charles reportedly made the money available to his brother through his private income to ensure the Crown Estate was reimbursed. The former Duke of York's lease on the Royal Lodge has been surrendered. Andrew was entitled to compensation under the terms of his lease. Two men have been bailed after being arrested for breaching the perimeter fence at an RAF base in Cambridgeshire. The Latvian men, aged 36 and 32, were arrested after being found inside RAF Molesworth, which is being used by US intelligence, in the early hours of Thursday. US Vice President J.D. Vance has cast doubt on whether the Pentagon will go through with a planned live stream of an execution. Nadal Malik Hassan is due to be executed in December after he was convicted of murder in a shooting at the Fort Hood military base in 2009. Mr. Vance says if it does go through, he won't be watching it. I will remain leader of the Green Party. That's the message from Zach Polanski after he was beaten in the Holborn and St Pancras by-election by Labour's Sagal Abdiwali.
3: I want this to demonstrate that you do not have to surrender your hope to succeed. You can lead with optimism, with kindness and with conviction.
2: The new MP replaces Sir Keir Starmer. The Prime Minister's pledged new laws to help British startups recruit skilled workers by removing barriers.
4: Non-compete clauses stop workers from joining a rival organisation or indeed setting up one of their own after they have left their role. And I think that's a drag on innovation.
2: He's also called for changes to help homegrown businesses grow. And the Lionesses will take a comfortable lead into the second leg of their Women's World Cup playoff semi-final. They've beat Greece 3-1. That's the latest from Radio News Hub. I'm Lucy Gorman-Lee.
0: Let's go retro. The 80s. 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
1: The King has privately made £1.5 million available to cover repair costs at Andrew Mountbatten Windsor's former home, Royal Lodge. Charles reportedly provided the money from his private income to reimburse the Crown Estate following the end of Andrew's lease. The former Duke of York was entitled to just over £300,000 in compensation under the terms of his lease. Northern Ireland Secretary Sir Chris Bryant has announced that he is to ban the Dumcree parade. Sir Chris says it's not been possible to find accommodation between the Orange Order and nationalist residents of the Gavagie Road in Portadown. The standoff between the two sides has almost lasted 2 weeks. Zach Polanski insists he'll carry on as Green Party leader despite failing to win a seat in Parliament. He was beaten by Labour's Sagal Abdiwali, who's now the new MP for Holborn and St Pancras, replacing Sir Keir Starmer.
2: I hope this moment also says something about who gets to belong. For people who look like me, I hope they see themselves reflected in this place and know that their path too belongs here. This is Camden and this is Britain.
1: Mr. Polanski was second, with the Conservatives in third. Andy Burnham's announced plans to boost British innovation, including legislation to stop non-compete clauses preventing workers from joining startups and growing businesses. He likened the move to the Bosman ruling in football, which allowed out-of-contract players to move freely between clubs.
3: I can confirm today we will legislate to make sure that non-compete clauses will no longer be a barrier to hiring for our most promising startups and scaling firms. Call it, if you like, the Bosman ruling for the innovation sector.
1: And the life of Britain's Got Talent favourite Susan Boyle will be explored in a new documentary. It'll be on BBC Scotland this Christmas and feature interviews with the singer's family and friends. That's the latest from Radio News Hub. I'm Lucy Gorman-Lee.
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1: Two men have been bailed after being arrested for breaching the perimeter fence at an RAF base in Cambridgeshire. The Latvian men, aged 36 and 32, were arrested after being found inside RAF Molesworth, which is being used by US intelligence, in the early hours of Thursday. It's understood that the King made funds available for Andrew Mountbatten Windsor's repair costs on his former Windsor home. Charles reportedly made the money available to his brother through his private income to ensure the Crown Estate was reimbursed. The former Duke of York's lease on the Royal Lodge has been surrendered. Andrew was entitled to compensation under the terms of his lease. Police have warned protesters they could face arrest if they refuse to remove face masks at a pro-Palestine march. The Metropolitan Police say they're expecting thousands of demonstrators to attend the Palestine Coalition march in central London. I will remain leader of the Green Party. That's the message from Zach Polanski after he was beaten in the Holborn and St Pancras by-election by Labour's Sagal Abdiwali.
2: I want this to demonstrate that you do not have to surrender your hope to succeed. You can lead with optimism, with kindness, and with conviction.
1: The new MP replaces Sir Keir Starmer. Mr. Polanski says that Green Party members will ultimately decide his fate at a scheduled leadership vote next year. The Prime Minister's pledged new laws to help British startups recruit skilled workers by removing barriers.
3: Non-compete clauses stop workers from joining a rival organisation or indeed setting up one of their own after they have left their role. And I think that's a drag on innovation.
1: He's also called for changes to help homegrown businesses grow. And the Lionesses will take a comfortable lead into the second leg of their Women's World Cup playoff semi-final after beating Greece 3-1. That's the latest from Radio News Hub. I'm Lucy Gorman-Lee.
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2: The King has privately made £1.5 million available to cover repair costs at Andrew Mountbatten Windsor's former home, the Royal Lodge. Charles reportedly provided the money from his private income to reimburse the Crown estate following the end of Andrew's lease. The former Duke of York was entitled to just over £300,000 in compensation under the terms of his lease. Northern Ireland Secretary Sir Chris Bryant has announced that he is to ban the Dumcree parade. Sir Chris says it's not been possible to find accommodation between the Orange Order and Nationalist residents of the Gavagi Road in Portadown. The standoff between the two sides has lasted almost 2 weeks. Andy Burnham has announced plans to boost British innovation, including legislation to stop non-compete clauses preventing workers from joining startups and growing businesses.
3: I can confirm today we will legislate to make sure that non-compete clauses will no longer be a barrier to hiring for our most promising startups and scaling firms. Call it, if you like, the Bosman ruling for the innovation sector.
2: He also signalled more action on tax, saying Britain must do more to keep promising companies, jobs and investments at home. A government commissioned review claims that ADHD and autism are at risk of misdiagnosis. Its authors warn it can do harm when it's inaccurate by directing someone towards the wrong treatments. Henry Shelford is the CEO of ADHD UK.
4: We also know people with ADHD can thrive. They can be amazing. They can do amazing things. And a diagnosis and the support that comes with it are often critical to that.
2: And a Liberal Democrat frontbencher has quit, reportedly in a bid to replace party leader Sir Ed Davey. Charlie Maynard, who's MP for Witney and a senior Lib Dem MP, has quit as their Treasury spokesperson. That's the latest from Radio News Hub. I'm Lucy Gorman-Lee.
0: Bring it back.
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2: Two men have been bailed after being arrested for breaching the perimeter fence at an RAF base in Cambridgeshire. The Latvian men, aged 36 and 32, were arrested after being found inside RAF Molesworth, which is being used by US intelligence, in the early hours of Thursday. It's understood that the King made funds available for Andrew Mountbatten Windsor's repair costs on its former Windsor home. Charles reportedly made the money available to his brother through his private income to ensure the Crown Estate was reimbursed. The former Duke of York's lease on the Royal Lodge has been surrendered. Andrew was entitled to compensation under the terms of his lease. Police have warned protesters they could face arrest if they refuse to remove face masks at a pro-Palestine march. The Metropolitan Police say they're expecting thousands of demonstrators to attend the Palestine Coalition march in central London. I will remain leader of the Green Party. That's the message from Zach Polanski after he was beaten in the Holborn and St Pancras by-election by Labour's Sagal Abdiwali.
3: I want this to demonstrate that you do not have to surrender your hope to succeed. You can lead with optimism, with kindness and with conviction.
2: The new MP replaces Sir Keir Starmer. Mr. Polanski says that Green Party members will ultimately decide his fate at a scheduled leadership vote next year. The Prime Minister's pledged new laws to help British startups recruit skilled workers by removing barriers.
4: Non-compete clauses stop workers from joining a rival organisation or indeed setting up one of their own after they have left their role. And I think that's a drag on innovation.
2: He's also called for changes to help homegrown businesses grow. And the Lionesses will take a comfortable lead into the second leg of their Women's World Cup playoff semi-final after beating Greece 3-1. That's the latest from Radio News Hub. I'm Lucy Gorman-Lee.
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